0: 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Shake it to the max. Please just rewind, let me shake it to the max.
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So if our time is running out, day after day, we'll make the mundane a masterpiece. Oh my, my, oh my, my love, I take one look at you, you're taking me.

97,8. Just like my favorite song going round and round my head. Like my favorite song going round and round my head.

Memories will fade eventually. So if our time is running out, day after day, we'll make the mundane a masterpiece. Oh my, my, oh my, my love, I take one look at you, you're taking me out.

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